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You got Elkin's greatest hits. Hey, check out the community calendar. 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Yours truly holding down the fort. I've got Tears for Fears on the way. Belinda Carlisle, this is Ed Sheeran.

0: Belinda Carlisle, 94.7 WELK. 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Got Kelly Clarkson and Stephanie Mills here on 94.7 WELK.
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0: Stephanie Mills, 94.7 WELK. You've got Elkin's Greatest Hits. You got Roger on a Tuesday night. Music from All For One coming up. And some Fleetwood Mac. 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I'm going to keep them rolling until midnight tonight here on 94.7 WELK.
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0: partly cloudy skies with high humidity and a low of 61. Tomorrow will bring mostly sunny conditions along with hot and humid weather, reaching a high of 93. Tomorrow night will be partly cloudy and humid with a low of 64. Looking ahead to Thursday, it'll be partly sunny and hot with a high of 94. For weather anytime, download the AccuWeather app. For Metro News, I'm meteorologist Jason Caterina.
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0: Fleetwood Mac, the lovely Stevie Nicks. Hey, coming up, I have got music from Berlin. I've got the Beatles, who have played in Berlin. I've also got A Great Big World, which it is, along with Christina Aguilera. Here on 94.7 WELK.
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Hard in These Dreams on 94.7 WELK. We are into the 9 o'clock hour. Are we having fun yet? Music from Genesis coming up. Quincy Jones with James Ingram vocals. Right now, it's Dan and Shay.

0: James Ingram with Quincy Jones. 94.7 WELK. You've got Elkin's greatest hits. Yours truly holding down the fort. I've got Madonna in the lineup. Green Day and music from Earth, Wind, and Fire. 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

0: 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Hey, Melissa, every Tuesday has two for Tuesday at 2. That's right, 2 o'clock hour. 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Melissa has two for Tuesday at 2 on 94.7 WELK. Music from Pink coming up, and we'll do some Sergio Mendez.
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0: Sergio Mendez, Never Gonna Let You Go. 94.7 WELK. It's Elkin's Greatest Hits. 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

Bonnie Tyler, sadly, she just passed away after a short illness. Just shocked. Shocked by that. Everybody is really saddened. 94.7 WELK. Got music from NSYNC coming up. Rick Astley on the way. Let's say we keep it rolling. This is Adele.

0: Never gets old, does it? Rick Astley, you have been Rickrolled. Music from Chicago on the way. Alicia Keys got some Air Supply for you, too. 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
2: Here's the Metro News AccuWeather forecast. Tonight, expect clear to partly cloudy skies with high humidity and a low of 61. Tomorrow will bring mostly sunny conditions along with hot and humid weather, reaching a high of 93. Tomorrow night will be partly cloudy and humid with a low of 64. Looking ahead to Thursday, it'll be partly sunny and hot with a high of 94. For weather, anytime, download the AccuWeather app. For Metro News, I'm meteorologist Jason Caterina.
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Elkin's Greatest Hits. All right, the word has come in. It's official. We're having too much fun. All right, calm down. Music coming up from Aerosmith. I've got Anita Baker on the way.

0: That is Anita Baker on 94.7 WELK, Elkin's Greatest Hits. Hey, visit our friends at Smoke on the Water, Allegheny Highway east of Elkins, for the freshest barbecue east of the Mississippi. Man, oh man, they got a big 10-year anniversary coming up. They're going to have a special event. They'll be closed to normal business, $35 a person, but they're going to have a pig roast. They're going to have live music all day. Kristen Federer, Nat Frederick, and Total Recall will play. The Big Timber beer truck is going to be there. Cornhole tournament, face painting, bouncy house. They're going to have fireworks. Holy cow. Check it out at Smoke on the Water. That's coming up July 18th. Give them a call for more info.
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0: Fleetwood Mac and Don't Stop. 94.7 WELK. Well, I have to stop at midnight. They're going to throw me out of here then. Music coming up from Hall & Oates after the break, and one from Dido.
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2: Here's the Metro News AccuWeather forecast. Tonight, expect clear to partly cloudy skies with high humidity and a low of 61. Tomorrow will bring mostly sunny conditions along with hot and humid weather, reaching a high of 93. Tomorrow night will be partly cloudy and humid with a low of 64. Looking ahead to Thursday, it'll be partly sunny and hot with a high of 94. For weather anytime, download the AccuWeather app. For Metro News, I'm meteorologist Jason Caterina.
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0: It's Dido and Thank You, and I thank you for listening. I got to roll, though. It's been fun, but I'm done. I'm gone. I'm history. I'm a ghost. I'm out of here. I will see you next time. Please join me, if you will, here on 94.7 WELK.
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0: Stevie Wonder, and Isn't She Lovely? Well, congrats to Seattle Seahawks head coach Mike McDonald. Mike and his wife announced the other day they've got child number two on the way. That child going to be born in the latter part of this upcoming NFL season. Yeah, that child is due in December.
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2: Here's a look at your weather forecast. For these early morning hours, expect mostly clear skies with a low around 65. Later today, it'll be sunny with a high near 88. Tonight, look for partly cloudy skies with a low around 68. Thursday brings mostly sunny skies with a high near 89, followed by partly cloudy Thursday night with a low around 66. Then on Friday, expect mostly sunny skies with a high near 89, with scattered showers and thunderstorms possible during the afternoon.
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0: Christopher Cross and Ride Like the Wind. All right, well, just a reminder, when you're visiting Yellowstone, do not pet the fluffy cows. I'm sure you've seen the videos circulating on social media and on news channels. I mean, boy, how scary, right? That Washington State man who was walking by a bison when he stopped to take a picture. He was pretty far away from the bison. He wasn't up close like a lot of dumb people try to do. But it apparently made the bison mad enough that he charged the guy, chased him around the trees. While his grandson went running, the bison kept chasing the grandfather and sent him flying about 8 feet in the air. He ended up breaking his leg in 4 different places. Yikes.
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and Chicago, and Hard to Say I'm Sorry. Well, thanks a lot for letting us tag along with you tonight. Certainly appreciate it around here as we slowly work our way towards that Wednesday with music from Adele. Yeah, one of her many hits. This one is Someone Like You.

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0: There's Billy Ocean, That Suddenly. All right, well, it's almost here, the finals of the World Cup soccer tournament. Yeah, we've got another semi-final match coming up here on Wednesday. It'll be between, of course, England and Argentina. Listen, I'm just going to say this right now. I'm predicting a 2-1 England win over Argentina. I know I'm in the minority predicting England to beat Argentina, but listen, over the course of the World Cup, Argentina has got like 9 lives, and I don't know, they might have used all of them at this point.
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2: Here's a look at your weather forecast. For these early morning hours, expect mostly clear skies with a low around 65. Later today, it'll be sunny with a high near 88. Tonight, look for partly cloudy skies with a low around 68. Thursday brings mostly sunny skies with a high near 89, followed by partly cloudy Thursday night with a low around 66. Then on Friday, expect mostly sunny skies with a high near 89, with scattered showers and thunderstorms possible during the afternoon.
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0: It's Anita Baker and Sweet Love. All right, well, if you want a piece of the World Cup soccer tournament, apparently they're selling off chunks of the field, or will be, where the championship game will be played this weekend. Yeah, FIFA will be selling 17 by 17 by 17 inch chunks of the field for $450.
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0: He's Rupert Holmes and Escape. All right, well, wildfires pretty bad in Washington State right now. In fact, they destroyed the famous Hobbit Inn near Lake Chelan. Have you heard about this place? It was an underground Hobbit-style rental built into a hillside there. In fact, if you wanted to stay there, you had to make a reservation at least a year in advance. That's how popular it was. But now it is gone until hopefully somebody rebuilds it, right?
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2: Here's a look at your weather forecast. For these early morning hours, expect mostly clear skies with a low around 65. Later today, it'll be sunny with a high near 88. Tonight, look for partly cloudy skies with a low around 68. Thursday brings mostly sunny skies with a high near 89, followed by partly cloudy Thursday night with a low around 66. Then on Friday, expect mostly sunny skies with a high near 89, with scattered showers and thunderstorms possible during the afternoon.
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It's Foreigner, and I want to know what love is. Well, thanks a lot for having us tuned in. Slowly working our way towards that Wednesday morning around here. Yeah, appreciate the company. My name is Scott, and this one's called The Remedy. It's music from Jason Mraz.

0: George Michael, and One More Try. All right, well, it's official. I don't know if you heard the staggering numbers the other day or not, but the Seattle Seahawks were sold last week for a record $9.6 billion. This is quite the investment that the late Paul Allen made when he purchased the team back in 1997 for just $194 million.
1: And Doug.
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0: Christopher Cross, and sailing. All right, well, personally, I think the age needs to climb down dramatically. I mean, it's kind of old, right? The average age for a U.S. senator these days is 64, while the average member of Congress is 58.
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2: Here's a look at your weather forecast. For these early morning hours, expect mostly clear skies with a low around 65. Later today, it'll be sunny with a high near 88. Tonight, look for partly cloudy skies with a low around 68. Thursday brings mostly sunny skies with a high near 89, followed by partly cloudy Thursday night with a low around 66. Then on Friday, expect mostly sunny skies with a high near 89, with scattered showers and thunderstorms possible during the afternoon.
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0: There he is, Elton John, with one of his many classics from over the years. That one is Sad Songs. All right, well, I thought this was interesting. A new behavioral economics study looked at what makes people spend more money than they planned on spending inside grocery stores. And the answer was background music, of all things. I'm going to be honest. Music would have no effect on the amount of money that I'd spend at a grocery store. I mean, when I grocery shop, I've got a list. I go in, get what's on my list, and I get out.
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2: Here's a look at your weather forecast. For these early morning hours, expect mostly clear skies with a low around 65. Later today, it'll be sunny with a high near 88. Tonight, look for partly cloudy skies with a low around 68. Thursday brings mostly sunny skies with a high near 89, followed by partly cloudy Thursday night with a low around 66. Then on Friday, expect mostly sunny skies with a high near 89, with scattered showers and thunderstorms possible during the afternoon.
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They're the Beach Boys. That's Kokomo. All right, well, congrats to Seattle Seahawks head coach Mike McDonald and Mike's wife. They announced the coming of their second baby. Yeah, that baby is due near the latter part of the NFL season in December, so Mike may have to take a game or so off

0: Dearest Whitney is so emotional. All right, well, in case you missed the increase, the price of a First Class Forever stamp officially went from 78 cents to 82 cents on Sunday. That is so ridiculous. Now listen, the new Barbie stamps are out too, in case you or somebody you know is a stamp collector. Yeah, they come in a bunch of different versions, 10 different outfits, including an astronaut, a music star, paleontologist, sign language teacher, soccer player, and surgeon.
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0: Kyrie from Mr. Mister on 94.7 WELK. Well, thanks a lot for letting us tag along with you as we help you fire up that Wednesday and helping you do it at the top of the hour. It's the Bird's House of Donuts Morning Show back on for our listening fun. 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
2: Here's a look at your weather forecast. For these early morning hours, expect mostly clear skies with a low around 65. Later today, it'll be sunny with a high near 88. Tonight, look for partly cloudy skies with a low around 68. Thursday brings mostly sunny skies with a high near 89, followed by partly cloudy Thursday night with a low around 66. Then on Friday, expect mostly sunny skies with a high near 89, with scattered showers and thunderstorms possible during the afternoon.
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0: Jimmy Buffett and Margaritaville. All right, well, with the World Cup Championship coming up on Sunday, did you hear about this? Yeah, if you want a piece of the World Cup that happened in North America, you can buy a chunk of field where the championship game will be played. FIFA is going to be selling, get this, 17 by 17 by 17 inch chunks of the field for $450.
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3: Hey, this is Roger Taylor. 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Didn't he retire a couple of years ago? They even had a big going away party for him at Town Square. Well, that's all true. But my coworkers talked me into sticking around and working part-time. And I've done that off and on for the last couple of years. But honestly, all of my favorite shows on the streaming networks are in between seasons, so I thought I'd spend a little time playing Elkin's greatest hits here on 94.7 WELK.
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1: West Virginia Metro News. I'm Chris Lawrence. A man who Kanawha County police believe stabbed another man and then stabbed a sheriff's department canine is dead after an officer-involved shooting.
2: Kanawha County Sheriff's Department spokesman Sergeant Jeremy Burns says it all started when a man bleeding from the back ran into the Parmar store along Route 61 in Chillon Tuesday morning at around 9 o'clock and said he had been stabbed. Deputies arrived, found out the suspect was in a house two doors down. They got a search warrant and sent Sheriff's Department canine Jet into the house. Burns says the suspect stabbed the dog in the head and then continued to refuse to come out of the house.
3: We tried several tactics for a number of hours. Unfortunately, eventually, lethal force was utilized.
2: The stabbing victim is hospitalized. K-9 Jet is in stable condition. The names of those involved have yet to be released. I'm Jeff Jenkins, WVMetroNews.com.
1: Two Marshall County educators face multiple charges over the alleged abuse of a nonverbal disabled child. The grand jury in Moundsville handed up indictments against Kirsten Moses and Aaron Cafaro. Now, prosecutors allege Moses grabbed a 6-year-old autistic child by the neck in the incident. She's facing 6 felony counts as well as 2 more misdemeanors for battery of another child. Cafaro was indicted on 9 counts of child neglect for failing to report the suspected abuse. A Charleston man who fired shots outside Laidley Field in May while a track meet was happening inside has pleaded guilty to a single count of wanton endangerment. 20-year-old Ja'Kai Harrison now facing 1 to 5 years in prison. 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
5: 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Tony Caridi welcomes Amy Dawson and Mike Costello of Lost Creek Farm for a conversation that explores far more than what's on the plate.
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1: A construction worker was seriously injured when he came in contact with a high-voltage power line while installing fiber internet in Marshall County. Emergency Management Director Tom Hart says the incident occurred in an area of the county called Sally's Backbone Tuesday morning. The 32-year-old victim, who is from Barber County, was working in a bucket truck when it happened. Now, he was flown to Ruby Memorial Hospital in Morgantown. His condition this morning is not known. From the Metro News Anchor Desk, I'm Chris Lawrence.
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8: Here's the Metro News AccuWeather forecast. Today will be mostly sunny with hot and humid conditions reaching a high of 92. Tonight will be partly cloudy and humid with a low of 65. Tomorrow, expect partly sunny skies with heat and humidity, also reaching a high of 92. By Friday, it will be sunny to partly cloudy, remaining hot and humid with temperatures nearing the record high of 92 set in 1988. There is a chance of an afternoon thunderstorm with a high of 91. For weather anytime, download the AccuWeather app. For Metro News, I'm meteorologist Joe Lundberg.
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94.7 FM WELK. Good Wednesday morning, 15th day of July, and we do hope it's found you well. 6:06 this morning, the sun awakened, if that's the proper way to string that together. The sun woke up, the sun is ready. I mean, we can't tell, but it's there. And 8:43 p.m. tonight, it will set, and we've got you covered. Classic yacht rock, all day long music and memories. Music that makes you smile. And we hope you're having a good start to your morning. We can make it just a little bit better. We encourage you and invite you and welcome you to stop by and see your friends at Bird's House of Donuts. Now, they're located at 224 Davis Avenue in beautiful historic downtown Elkins. And they're open Monday through Friday, 6 to 5, Saturday.

0: Saturday, 7 to 3. And check them out on Facebook at birdshouseofdonuts.com. That's birds with a Y. And, you know, you can check them out. And give them a like, give them a follow. Number to call if you want to do something in advance is 681-298-5009. And you'll find ring donuts, filled donuts, you'll find specialty donuts, and you'll find the pre-order menu as well. We've got items for lunch, items for breakfast, some great beverages. It's all happening with our friends at Bird's House of Donuts. Be sure and check it out. News coming up in about 15 minutes. We'll check in with Chris Lawrence and the crew, get you all squared away on what's happening around the great state this morning, and get you an updated forecast. A little foggy out there, so do be safe. And we'll take a look at what's happening this weekend with the great gas and grocery giveaway. We got the Beverly Firemen's Festival to talk about. So, yeah, we're quite busy. And we thank you so much for allowing us the extreme privilege to ride along with you. Thanks for having us in your homes and sharing in the love of great classic music. All right here on 94.7 FM WELK. Good morning, good morning.
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0: It's Al Green on a early Wednesday morning. July 15th it is. And we are rolling through the Bird's House of Donuts morning show out this weekend. That we are. We're headed down on the Beverly 5 Lane to hang out with our friends at Bates Carpet and Furniture. So we're going to be there from 11 to 1. We invite you to come by. Take your turn in the wind tunnel. Everybody's a winner, but man, you could win a Treasure on the Mountain ticket. You could win Bates Bucks. You could win $100 in gas. You could win station garb. You could win $100 in groceries. I'll assure you, everybody's a winner. We'll put a smile on your face and maybe make you laugh a little bit. Turn that frown upside down. Your face won't break if you smile. It's all good. Rejoice. Be exceedingly glad. And I know, don't you just hate morning people? I am a morning person. I love it, and wouldn't have it any other way. So yes, excuse my youthful exuberance. All right, let's see. Well, that's what we're doing, and I'm going to talk about the Beverly Firemen's Festival next. Right now, it's Chris Lawrence's turn, and I'm back in moments with more of the Bird's House of Donuts morning show on 94.7 FM WELK.
1: With the Metro News Minute, I'm Chris Lawrence. Two Marshall County educators face multiple counts of alleged abuse of nonverbal disabled children. The grand jury in Moundsville handed up the indictments against Kirsten Moses and Aaron Cafaro. Now, prosecutors allege that Moses grabbed a 6-year-old autistic child by the neck in the incident. She faces 6 felony counts for that and 2 more misdemeanors for battery of a second child. Cafaro was indicted on 9 counts of child neglect for failing to report the suspected abuse. A Charleston man who fired shots outside of Laidley Field back in May while a track meet was going on inside has pleaded guilty to 1 count of wanton endangerment. 20-year-old Ja'Kai Harrison will now face 1 to 5 years in prison. And a construction worker was seriously injured when he came into contact with high-voltage power lines while installing fiber internet in Marshall County. Emergency Management Director Tom Hart says the incident occurred Tuesday morning. The 32-year-old victim, who is from Barber County, was working in a bucket truck. He was flown to Ruby Memorial Hospital. With the Metro News Minute, I'm Chris Lawrence.
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1: Here's the Metro News AccuWeather forecast. Today will be mostly sunny with hot and humid conditions reaching a high of 92. Tonight will be partly cloudy and humid with a low of 65. Tomorrow, expect partly sunny skies with heat and humidity, also reaching a high of 92. By Friday, it will be sunny to partly cloudy, remaining hot and humid with temperatures nearing the record high of 92 set in 1988. There is a chance of an afternoon thunderstorm with a high of 91. For weather anytime, download the AccuWeather app. For Metro News, I'm meteorologist Joe Lundberg.
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0: Elkins' greatest hits, man. There you go. KC and the Sunshine Band, for those that have forgotten. I remember when this tune came out, man. I was lost in its magic. I'm telling you, the magic of music. Nick Deep in it. Thank you for sharing in the great love of music here on 94.7 FM. We do take it pretty serious. And I'm old school. My mommy raised me on classic rock and roll. So, yeah, we take it serious. And we appreciate it. But, you know, I used the word classic yacht rock. And, you know, it's just that soothing, make you smile, music and memories kind of music. Michael McDonald, you know, stuff like that. Al Green. Yeah, good stuff. So we thank you for sharing in that love of great music. So let's see. We was talking about Bates Carpet and Furniture last break because the great gas and grocery giveaway will be there Saturday from 11 to 1. But I'm calling all vendors and food trucks. Put your crafts on display at the Beverly Firemen's Festival coming up Friday and Saturday, July 24th and 5th in the parking lot across from the Beverly Elementary School. Now, it's 30 per day or 50 for both. And your point of contact is Maria Bennett, and you can reserve your spot today. So make sure you check it out. Going to be a lot of fun. We'll be talking more about the Beverly Firemen's Festival, that's for sure. All right, it's Chris Lawrence's turn coming up at the top of the hour. We'll get you a look at news. We've also got your healthy living update, all thanks to the St. George Medical Clinic. That's all next here on the Bird's House of Donuts morning show. It's 94.7 FM on your radio dial at 947WELK.com worldwide.
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1: 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West Virginia University is receiving an historic research grant.
2: The Resilient Energy Technology and Infrastructure Consortium, led by West Virginia University with the University of Pittsburgh and Carnegie Mellon University and several other partners, will receive more than $300 million in public and private funding to develop an industrial energy innovation hub. The National Science Foundation selected the WVU-led group and 11 others to further advanced manufacturing, grid reliability, and security. The initiative is expected to create more than 20,000 jobs, 150 startups, and generate $1 billion in economic activity. I'm Mike Nolte for WVMetroNews.com.
1: A Mason County woman faces prison time after a guilty plea to child neglect resulting in death. 25-year-old Taylor Flint of Point Pleasant entered that plea this week. She was the caretaker of an 11-day-old infant who suffered multiple traumatic injuries, including skull fractures. Flint initially blamed the injuries on her 3-year-old daughter, who struck the baby repeatedly. She'll now face 3 to 15 years in prison. In Webster County, a woman has been arrested over the severe abuse of her 17-month-old daughter. The charges filed this week against 20-year-old Bella Carpenter of Webster Springs. State police say the child suffered fractures to the shoulder, sternum, ribs, and spine, as well as severe bruising to the face, chest, and even lung contusions. 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
1: Putnam County Commissioners recently got a tour of a Google data center in New Albany, Ohio, near Columbus. Commission President Andy Skidmore says it'll be considerably smaller than the one planned for Putnam County.
6: That site at New Albany is on less than 900 acres, 7 buildings. So they look to have, with 1,700 acres, have a bigger buffer.
1: He added Google plans to hold a community meeting soon, but so far that's not been scheduled. They plan to build a data center in the Buffalo community. From the Metro News Anchor Desk, I'm Chris Lawrence.
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8: Here's the Metro News AccuWeather forecast. Today will be mostly sunny with hot and humid conditions reaching a high of 92. Tonight will be partly cloudy and humid with a low of 65. Tomorrow, expect partly sunny skies with heat and humidity, also reaching a high of 92. By Friday, it will be sunny to partly cloudy, remaining hot and humid with temperatures nearing the record high of 92 set in 1988. There is a chance of an afternoon thunderstorm with a high of 91. For weather anytime, download the AccuWeather app. For Metro News, I'm meteorologist Joe Lundberg.
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It's lights, it's classic, it's music and memories, and it's music that makes you smile. Johnny checking in from me and mine to you and yours, waving a hand here on a Wednesday morning, July 15th. Sunrise, for those that don't know, 6:06 a.m. this morning. Sunset tonight, 8:43 p.m. And the days are getting shorter little by little. The process of photosynthesis is in full swing, and we'll have maters and taters coming up for the harvest moon. All right, right now it's style. Good morning.

0: Elkin's greatest hits, 94.7 FM, Daryl Hall and John Oates. It's Private Eyes, and it's a Wednesday, and we do hope it's found you well. The weekend's on the way. It's all downhill from here. And Saturday morning about 6 o'clock, Sunny Hollywood Chase will take over with a show called And Then There Was That. Guaranteed to get you a laugh somewhere along the way and play some of your favorite, I mean classic, rock and roll. So, and then at 8 o'clock, Casey Kasem takes over with American Top 40 of the 70s. That'll run up to 11 o'clock, and then the weekend is wide open. It's classic yacht rock all day till 4 o'clock, and live in concert will kick off. And that's your Saturday, and those shows are submerged in classic rock and roll. So we invite you to check it out. Now at 11 o'clock, we're going to be down at Bates Carpet and Furniture. We're going to be broadcasting live. We're going to have the wind tunnel set up, and you're invited to come by and take your turn to win big. 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Now, when we return, we're going to be talking about the Beverly Firemen's Festival. So hang tight. We're back with more next on the Bird's House of Donuts Morning Show. 94.7 FM WELK.
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0: right. It's someday, Glass Tagger. Well, there's this day and that day, that's for sure. And tomorrow is considered by some to be in the calendar of fools. So, yes, man, get out there, get you some. Life is good. Rejoice, be exceedingly glad, and take us with you. And we appreciate you letting us ride along with you. Thank you for having us in your homes and letting us be a part of what you do. And we sure appreciate the correspondence, everybody that takes time to come to see us or write a letter or send an email, whatever the case may be. Thank you so much for the time that you do just takes to do that. It means a lot. And we are so blessed to be able to operate in this community the way we do. We're going to be out again this coming Saturday. Now, after Seneca Design's 50th anniversary, man, I mean, the whole community showed up. It was an incredible day. So we're hoping for the same thing. I invite you. You have plenty of time. Set your Google reminders Saturday. It's going to be from 11 to 1. The wind tunnel will be set up. The radio crew will be there to assist you, and you can get in there and win big. You get a Treasure on the Mountain ticket. That's coming up, I think, August the 8th. There's two pulls on that ticket that get you in, you and a guest in, and you could walk away with a new vehicle or, you know, $10,000, $15,000 in cash. It's unbelievable, some of the prizes, and they have a giveaway every 5 minutes. So that's an incredible win right there. You could win $100 in gas, $100 in groceries. You could win Bates Bucks station t-shirts, station garb, and swag. It's going to be a great day, and we invite you to come by and take your ton in the wind tunnel as the great gas and grocery giveaway rolls on. It's going to be a blast, and you're invited. It's news time, and we're back right after that with more of the Bird's House of Donuts morning show on 94.7 WELK.
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2: The Resilient Energy Technology and Infrastructure Consortium led

0: by West Virginia University with the University of Pittsburgh and Carnegie Mellon University, and several other partners will receive more than $300 million in public and private funding to develop an industrial energy innovation hub. The National Science Foundation selected the WVU-led group and 11 others to further advanced manufacturing, grid reliability, and security. The initiative is expected to create more than 20,000 jobs, 150 startups, and generate $1 billion in economic activity.
1: That's Mike Nolting. A Mason County woman faces prison time after a guilty plea to child neglect resulting in death. 25-year-old Taylor Flint of Point Pleasant entered that plea this week. She was the caretaker of an 11-day-old infant who suffered multiple traumatic injuries, including skull fractures, and died. With the Metro News Minute, I'm Chris Lawrence.
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2: Here's the Metro News AccuWeather forecast. Today will be mostly sunny with hot and humid conditions reaching a high of 92. Tonight will be partly cloudy and humid with a low of 65. Tomorrow, expect partly sunny skies with heat and humidity, also reaching a high of 92. By Friday, it will be sunny to partly cloudy, remaining hot and humid with temperatures nearing the record high of 92 set in 1988. There is a chance of an afternoon thunderstorm with a high of 91. For weather anytime, download the AccuWeather app. For Metro News, I'm meteorologist Joe Lundberg.
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0: All right, the Little River Band, one of my favorites there. That would probably be second to Michael McDonald. Some smooth groovage here, sounding kind of like Steely Dan on a hump day morning. Top of the morning, the Beverly Firemen's Festival is coming up wide open Friday and Saturday, July 24th and 25th. Going to be a big day. And, of course, we're going to have a live action remote Friday, July 24th from 5 until 8. Wyatt Turner is going to be playing. Ty the Volume is going to be playing. And we invite you to come out and be a part of this incredible event. And at this point, I want to call all vendors and food trucks. This is your opportunity to be a part of this. You can actually set up across from the Beverly Elementary School. 30 per day, 50 for both days. Maria Bennett is your contact. So make sure you reach out and schedule that today. And we hope to see you out for the Beverly Firemen's Festival. A great event indeed. A time that folks come out and fellowship and enjoy the community and enjoy some great music. And we're going to be doing just that. So there's a whole list of events. And as we get closer, we'll be talking more about those events specifically and those individuals. So, all right, got to bounce out of the way. Take a break. Coming up at 8 o'clock, we got news, and in between that, it's Michael Jackson, BJ Thomas, and some Pointer Sisters. That's all next on 94.7 FM. It is the Bird's House of Donuts morning show. Good morning, good morning.
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1: West Virginia Metro News, I'm Chris Lawrence. Secretary of State Chris Warner says there was no reason for the Department of Justice to sue West Virginia over unredacted voter data.
2: Congress writes the laws and didn't provide for the Department of Justice access to that data. We agree, you know, with the Department of Justice.

0: It's just his mission to, you know, keep the rules clean, but, you know, hold states accountable for following federal law. But, you know, this didn't justify the way that they were trying to get the information.
1: Warner refused to give up that data and eventually was taken to court by the Justice Department. But a federal judge dismissed the lawsuit this week. Huntington City Council has agreed to move ahead with a $2.1 million five-year contract with Flock Technologies to purchase the company's controversial surveillance camera systems. The decision came after a long meeting on Monday night that stretched into Tuesday morning with public comments, none of which were supportive of the idea.
2: It's so Orwellian in nature. Like, it just, it's such a frightening idea, just knowing that Big Brother is always going to be watching you and there's not a way to opt out.
1: That's one of more than 50 speakers that addressed the council. Critics fear the system's almost limitless ability to collect and store data on individual citizens. Also in Huntington, a woman is charged with arson and destruction of property after a fire at the Capital County Courthouse. Police arrested 32-year-old Laura Stevens over the incident that damaged the courthouse windows. 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
4: 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Tony Caridi welcomes Amy Dawson and Mike Costello of Lost Creek Farm for a conversation that explores far more than what's on the plate.
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1: Sistersville Mayor Bill Rice says the city is moving ahead with a plan to purchase a replacement ferry boat for the one that sank earlier this year, and he's hoping the ferry can become more than a tourist attraction.
6: From like a historical ride back to a transportation ride, if we can muster up some money and stuff to try to get an extra captain and deckhand, that's my main goal, is to try to get it to where we can make more money off of it.
1: From the Metro News Anchor Desk, I'm Chris Lawrence.
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8: Here's the Metro News AccuWeather forecast. Today will be mostly sunny with hot and humid conditions reaching a high of 92. Tonight will be partly cloudy and humid with a low of 65. Tomorrow expect partly sunny skies with heat and humidity, also reaching a high of 92. By Friday, it will be sunny to partly cloudy, remaining hot and humid with temperatures nearing the record high of 92 set in 1988. There is a chance of an afternoon thunderstorm with a high of 91. For weather anytime, download the AccuWeather app. For Metro News, I'm meteorologist Joe Lundberg.
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Keep it real always. Rejoice and be exceedingly glad. Yes, there's this day and that day, and tomorrow is considered by some to be in the calendar of fools. Life is but just a vapor. Man, get out there and get you some. Make it count. Stay happy in whatever you do. Love somebody. Here's Natasha Bedingfield, and it's Unwritten on Elkins' Greatest Hits. Thanks for joining us.

0: Phil Collins and Marilyn Martin making some magic there. And their separate lives. It is Elkins' Greatest Hits. It is the Bird's House of Donuts morning show. Man, I got lost in that one. Yeah, my name is John Ellison. And once again, one of the most blessed people in the area. Man, I get to do something that I absolutely love. Thank you so much for allowing me the extreme privilege to be your host. Yeah, I can't believe sometimes I do get to do it. But we do it with conviction. And we do it as best we can. And we thank you for the interaction. And, you know, for the cards and for the emails. For the people that stop by. For the people that we know actually by first name. And if we don't know you, we want to know you. So it is an incredible area that we live in. And we are blessed to be able to do that. So we're going to be out this weekend, and we'd like to see you out enjoying of the great gas and grocery giveaway. And by the way, it will be coming to a location near you soon. And this Saturday, we're going to be on the Beverly Five Lane with our friends at Bates Carpet and Furniture. So swing by, take your turn in the wind tunnel, and you could win big gas, groceries, $100 of each of that. You could win, of course, a Treasure on the Mountain ticket. You could win Bates Bucks. You could win station T-shirts. And yeah, man, we'll put a smile on your face, make you laugh a little bit. That's good medicine on a Saturday. And it's all happening with our friends at Bates Carpet and Furniture, 11 to 1. We'll see you there. And we're back in just a few moments. Got to jump out, pay some bills, but we'll make up for it. Jefferson Starship and Anita Ward coming up next on Elkins' Greatest Hits.
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0: Elkins' Greatest Hits, 94.7 FM, Anita Ward, and Ring My Bell here on a Wednesday morning. Rolling through the 8 o'clock hour. Coming up at 9, we got Nina Blackwood with that Absolutely 80 Spotlight. Nina's on Sunday morning as well from 10 until 1 with Absolutely 80. So we've got some great music here on the weekend, so make sure you check it out. Classic rock and roll 70s style on Saturday and 80s for Sunday, so that's for sure. All right, yeah, man, got all kinds of good stuff coming up. I see James Blunt in the mix. I got some Corey Hart wearing those sunglasses at night, and Mariah Carey to help us wrap it up. I've got some Eurythmics and Earth, Wind, and Fire, all that good stuff. But right now, we got to jump over to the news desk and see what's happening here in the great state this morning. And yeah, we'll get back into it with a look at your forecast here in just moments on 94.7 FM WELK. It is the Bird's House of Donuts morning show. Stop by and see Thomas and the crew at 224 Davis Avenue. Browse the deliciousness and also give them a like and follow on Facebook. 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
1: With a Metro News Minute, I'm Chris Lawrence. Secretary of State Chris Warner says there was no reason for the U.S. Department of Justice to sue West Virginia over unredacted voter data.
2: Congress writes the laws and didn't provide for the Department of Justice access to that data.
1: Warner refused to give up the data and eventually was taken to court, but the federal judge this week dismissed the lawsuit. Huntington City Council agrees to move ahead with a $2.1 million five-year contract with Flock Technologies to purchase the company's controversial surveillance camera system. That decision came after a long meeting on Monday that stretched into Tuesday morning with public comments, none of which were supportive of the idea.
3: It's so Orwellian in nature. Like, it just, it's such a frightening idea, just knowing that Big Brother is always going to be watching you and there's not a way to opt out.
1: And that's one of more than 50 people who spoke to the city council. Critics fear the system's almost limitless ability to collect and store data on individual citizens. With a Metro News Minute, I'm Chris Lawrence.
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2: Here's the Metro News AccuWeather forecast. Today will be mostly sunny with hot and humid conditions reaching a high of 92. Tonight will be partly cloudy and humid with a low of 65. Tomorrow, expect partly sunny skies with heat and humidity, also reaching a high of 92. By Friday, it will be sunny to partly cloudy, remaining hot and humid with temperatures nearing the record high of 92 set in 1988. There is a chance of an afternoon thunderstorm with a high of 91. For weather anytime, download the AccuWeather app. For Metro News, I'm meteorologist Joe Lundberg.
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0: Elkins' greatest. It's Corey Hart helping us out as we roll towards the top of 9 o'clock air. Nina Blackwood coming up with that Absolutely 80s spotlight as the Burns House of Donuts morning show rolls on. Stop by and see Thomas and the crew, 224 Davis Avenue, beautiful historic downtown Elkins. Stop by Facebook, give them a like, and give them a follow. So we're going to be here till 10 o'clock, and Dave and TJ will take over at 10:06 with Talk Line. I'm back at noon with the lunch hour, and Melissa takes off at 1 o'clock with the At Work Network. She'll get you out the door there at 5 on the ride home, and check in with our friends out of 1455 Allegheny Highway, 606. It's sitting at Statewide Sports Line. That's all powered by Seneca Designs. And at 7 o'clock, that velvet voice of the valley himself, Mr. Roger Taylor, cranking out all your favorites Monday through Friday. He's right here doing his thing on 94.7 FM. So hang tight. We got the great gas and grocery giveaway happening this weekend at Bates Carpet and Furniture. We're going to be talking about that. And we've also got the Beverly Firemen's Festival coming up. We're talking music, fun, events, and we're going to be there broadcasting live. And I'm going to talk more about that coming up here on 94.7 FM. Good morning, and thanks for joining us.
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2: Spotlights. The Vapors hit pay dirt at the very beginning of our favorite decade with certainly one of the most fun songs ever recorded. But there can be a double-edged sword to that type of success. After having written Turning Japanese, vocalist and songwriter David Fenton wanted to be taken seriously. So the next year, he took the band in an entirely different direction with the album Magnets. But despite their efforts, it seemed that the band just couldn't overcome that happy, fluffy image. Dave Fenton went solo into electronic music, but then went back. Yes, today's Absolutely 80s Spotlight is indeed The Vapors and Turning Japanese.

We Belong, and you must definitely do. You're Fearfully and Wonderfully Made, and the chance of you being here is something like 1 in 10th to 200 millionth chance. That's not by chance, guys. I don't believe in coincidences, so get out there, get you some. Life is good. Rejoice. Be exceedingly glad in whatever you do. Love somebody. It's John Mayer talking about just that. Waiting on the world to change. 94.7 FM into the 9 o'clock air we go. Yeah, on the Bird's House of Donuts morning show.

0: Dreams and Johnny hates jazz. This Johnny loves jazz. There's no wrong notes in jazz, man. You know, just make it up as you go, right? That's probably a little bit harder to do than that. So anyway, top of the morning. Great morning start. It has been. I've got to talk about donuts all morning. We've got to get to talk about the great gas and grocery giveaway. I get to talk about the Beverly Firemen's Festival. Man, yeah, a nice and beautiful community that we live in, that's for sure. And always something to do. Now, this Saturday, I invite you to come out to Bates Carpet and Furniture and take your turn in the wind tunnel. You could win big. You could win $100. In gas. You can win a Treasure on the Mountain ticket, which is coming up August the 8th, and that ticket allows you, you and a guest, to go. There's a giveaway every 5 minutes, and I'm talking everything from cash to cars, and you get two pulls on that ticket. So, yeah, good luck. And I know there's been several people win those already, and somebody's going to win on Saturday. And it could be you, but you got to be in it to win it, literally. So stop by, take your shot at it. You could win 100 in gas, 100 in groceries. You could win station T-shirts, Bates Bucks, a great thing to be a part of. So we hope to see you. Guarantee you, we'll put a smile on your face, make you laugh a little bit, and that's good medicine. So, yeah, Bates Carpet and Furniture Saturday for the great gas and grocery giveaway. We'll also be broadcasting live, and we're back in moments with more on Elkins' Greatest Hits.
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0: 94.7 FM. Johnny back in with you, putting the ribbon on the Bird's House of Donuts morning show. And I want to remind everybody, coming up July 24th and 5th, it is the Beverly Firemen's Festival. Once again, a great time of year to get out and enjoy this beautiful event. We're going to be on site Friday, 5 until 8, broadcasting live, making sure folks know what's happening, the music that's going to be involved. I know we got two different groups playing that day. I know Wyatt Turner's involved, an incredible musician. I know Ty the Volume's going to be playing on Friday, and we invite you to come out and be a part of this. Now, calling all vendors and food trucks, it's your chance to be a part of this. You can set up right across from the Beverly Elementary School. Each day, if you want to, one up per day, it's $30. You can get both for $50. So, yeah, you can set up both days for $50 and be a part of this incredible event. July 24th and 5th, we hope to see you there. We're going to be there, and we'll be on the radio talking about it as well. So, all right, I got a bounce. Hey, I got all kinds of great music. Mariah Carey, ABBA, Chicago, Peaches and Herb, and I'll put some Earth, Wind and Fire in there, too. That's all next as we wrap it up here on the Bird's House of Donuts morning show.
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2: Here's the Metro News AccuWeather forecast. Today will be mostly sunny with hot and humid conditions reaching a high of 92. Tonight will be partly cloudy and humid with a low of 65. Tomorrow, expect partly sunny skies with heat and humidity, also reaching a high of 92. By Friday, it will be sunny to partly cloudy, remaining hot and humid with temperatures nearing the record high of 92 set in 1988. There is a chance of an afternoon thunderstorm with a high of 91. For weather anytime, download the AccuWeather app. For Metro News, I'm meteorologist Joe Lundberg.
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Elton John to top it off there. Man, you can't get any better than that. Some good stuff. Elton John working his magic as we put the ribbon on the Bird's House of Donuts morning show. We'll do it all again tomorrow morning, 6 to 10. And getting you where you need to be, talking about donuts and all the incredible events that we get to do here in this area. Now, we've got the great gas and grocery giveaway coming up Saturday with our friends at Bates Carpet and Furniture. We want to see you out. You can take your turn in the wind tunnel. You could win a Treasure on the Mountain ticket. Now, this event's going to be August the 8th, I believe it is. And it's an incredible event. They give something away every 5 minutes. And everything from trucks to cash. And you get two pulls on that ticket, and you can take somebody. You and a guest can go. And you also get a wristband that's involved where you can eat for free. It's a really good event. And I know that several people have won already. So have fun and good luck.

0: luck. You don't have to be present to win, but it's really cool to be a part of that. So good luck. You can also win 100 in gas, 100 in groceries. You can win Bates Bucks station t-shirts. It's going to be a great day, so stop by and have a blast with us, pun intended, and take your turn in the wind tunnel. So, all right, guys, we're back to do it all again tomorrow morning. Until then, have a super fantastic toe-tabbing, staying safe kind of day, and whatever you do, love somebody. 94.7 FM, it's Elkins' Greatest Hits, and it is the Bird's House of Donuts morning show, top of the morning.
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1: West Virginia Metro News, I'm Jeff Jenkins. A lot of eyes will be on the State Public Service Commission tonight and beginning tomorrow as it holds a public hearing and then takes testimony on First Energy Mon Power's plan to build a large natural gas-fired power plant north of Morgantown. Emmett Pepper of Energy Efficient West Virginia says there are concerns here with asking ratepayers to pay more for a plant that will serve a specific customer.
2: They want to build this new 1 gigawatt power plant, and that one would be for, so instead of 500,000 customers, for 3 gigawatts, 2 customers for this large power plant, data centers.
1: The PSC will hold a public hearing tonight live in Charleston and online, then begin an evidentiary hearing tomorrow. Putnam County Commission member Brian Ellis says he noticed a lot of backup generators at the Google data center site he recently visited near Columbus, Ohio. Ellis says he was told by Google the generators used as backup to data centers are disappearing as new technology emerges.
3: The technology is changing so rapidly that probably the generators will be a thing of the past. It'll all be closed loop. The water system will be treated and things.
1: The Putnam County Commission went on a fact-finding mission because Google has purchased property to build a data center near Buffalo in Putnam County. State DEP inspectors say they plan to keep a close eye on the ongoing data center prep work taking place at the Monarch Cloud Campus in Mason County after another mud event into a nearby community with weekend rains. There's an enforcement order issued. 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
1: A disturbing child abuse case from Webster County. Police have charged 20-year-old Bella Carpenter with child abuse, causing serious bodily injury after she allegedly injured her 17-month-old daughter. That little girl suffered a broken shoulder, sternum, and ribs, along with spinal fractures and lung bruising. Carpenter is being held on $100,000 bail. She's in the Central Regional Jail. WVU baseball standout Gavin Kelly, a big game in the championship game of college all-stars today in a game against Japan. More coming up at our website. From the Metro News Anchor Desk, I'm Jeff Jenkins.
6: Metro News Sports. Good morning. I'm Daniel Woods. Bragging rights belong to the American League following the Major League Baseball All-Star Game. The AL winning in a shutout over the National League 4-0 using a dominant pitching performance and a strong first inning at the plate. The AL scored 3 of its 4 runs in the first off of National League starter Christopher Sanchez. Cody Bellinger drove in a pair of runs with a single. Ben Rice followed with an RBI hit of his own. And with just 1 run scored the rest of the game, that was plenty for the AL pitching staff. Dylan Cease got the start and struck out the side in the first. That set the tone for the American League, who permitted just 3 hits without allowing a run and struck out 15 National League hitters. Major League Baseball's regular season resumes on Thursday. The West Virginia baseball program is continuing to build on its success after a run to the College World Series. A big part of that success is credited to the program's Biomechanics and Performance Center at Kendrick Family Ballpark. Jake Hendrick is the vice president of BioPrecision, the organization that operates the facility, and says the technology allows WVU's coaches to use high-level data with their players.
7: I think that's the nuance. You can't eliminate the coaching piece. It's what the data shows you is how somebody's moving. It's crystal clear what is happening, but what you do with that is really the difference makers.
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3: 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And head coach Tim Brown says they're ready for another tough schedule.
4: 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And I think we've done that with our schedule in the past. And this year might be our toughest schedule.
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0: Here's concerns from Eastern Kanawha County residents over a proposed plant's arrival.
1: Children's health, oversight, and emissions. Those are all concerns that residents in the town of Bell have about the proposed Clean Seas plant. The plant is planned at the former 84 Lumber Building. Clean Seas uses a process called pyrolysis, breaking down plastics in extreme heat to repurpose them. Over 50 Bell residents attended a town hall meeting Tuesday, including Eric Carruthers. He told DEP and Division of Air Quality personnel that he doesn't believe the plant's work is safe.
2: Commercial plastic pyrolysis remains an unproven process at commercial scale in the U.S.
1: Clean Seas is seeking an air quality permit for the facility. The hearing was required as part of the DEP's evaluation whether to grant that permit.
0: That's Jack Carlson. 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
0: A Barber County man is hospitalized after an injury on the job in Marshall County. Marshall County emergency officials say the man was installing fiber wire, working in a bucket truck, and came in contact with a high-voltage electrical line, suffering a severe shock. He was flown to Ruby Memorial Hospital Tuesday afternoon. His condition today is unknown. The first canine officer for the town of Whitehall's police department has died. The city announced on social media that Kobe died on Monday. He'd been retired since 2019. From the Metro News Anchor Desk, I'm Chris Lawrence.
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0: 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Talk to you tomorrow. 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
1: Here's the Metro News AccuWeather forecast. Today will be mostly sunny with hot and humid conditions reaching a high of 92. Tonight will be partly cloudy and humid with a low of 65. Tomorrow, expect partly sunny skies with heat and humidity, also reaching a high of 92. By Friday, it will be sunny to partly cloudy, remaining hot and humid with temperatures nearing the record high of 92 set in 1988. There is a chance of an afternoon thunderstorm with a high of 91. For weather anytime, download the AccuWeather app. For Metro News, I'm meteorologist Joe Lundberg.
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0: and two hearts. 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

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My name is Melissa, hanging out with you until about 6 o'clock. Hope you're having a great day so far. If not, still plenty of time to turn that frown upside down. Right now, Plain White Tees on Elkins Greatest Hits, 94.7.

0: 97 WEL, KLKN's greatest hits. Which would you rather have, pizza or tacos? Personally, I'm going to go with a cheeseburger. You know, I worked at a pizza place for like 2 years, and I was kind of burnt out on pizza before that because that's just what everybody eats all the time, and I'm good. Also, tacos, I might get some heat for this. Never been my favorite food. Like, I'll eat them, but yeah, I would much rather have a cheeseburger over pizza or tacos any day. Elkin's greatest hits.
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1: Here's the Metro News AccuWeather forecast. Today will be mostly sunny with hot and humid conditions reaching a high of 92. Tonight will be partly cloudy and humid with a low of 65. Tomorrow, expect partly sunny skies with heat and humidity, also reaching a high of 92. By Friday, it will be sunny to partly cloudy, remaining hot and humid with temperatures nearing the record high of 92 set in 1988. There is a chance of an afternoon thunderstorm with a high of 91. For weather anytime, download the AccuWeather app. For Metro News, I'm meteorologist Joe Lundberg.
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0: 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And we're going to head into the 2 o'clock hour with Jennifer Page, Michael Jackson, and Pink. 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

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My name is Melissa, hanging out with you this Wednesday, halfway through the work week. Hope you're

0: 94.7 WELK, Elkin's Greatest Hits. We are in full swing for summer. And which do you prefer, summer or winter? Personally, I will take summer any day of the week. My favorite season is fall. I'm one of those pumpkin spice girls. And then spring and summer are tied for second. And those are the only seasons that exist to me. I, as a person, do not exist in the wintertime. That's someone else on the airwaves that you're listening to. Elkin's Greatest Hits on WELK.
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Billy Joel on Elkin's Greatest Hits, 94.7 WELK. 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
3: Here's the Metro News AccuWeather forecast. This afternoon, expect humid conditions with more sunshine. The sky will appear hazy due to wildfire smoke. The high will reach 91 degrees. Tonight will be partly cloudy and humid with a low of 65. Tomorrow will be partly sunny, hot, and humid with a high of 91. On Friday, anticipate a sunny to partly cloudy day with temperatures approaching the record high of 92 set in 1988. It will be hot and humid with a chance of an afternoon thunderstorm. The high will be 91 degrees. For weather anytime, download the AccuWeather app. For Metro News, I'm meteorologist Joe Lundberg.
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Melissa hanging out here. Hope you're having a great day so far. It's Wednesday. We've got Sheryl Crow and AHA coming up. Right now, Sam Smith and Normani on WELK.

0: El Contreras says, 94.7 WELK. If you could have dinner with any celebrity, alive or dead, who would you choose and why? I'm going to have to go with Donald Glover. I know they say not to meet your heroes, your idols, or whatever, but I'm a big fan of his, and I love his comedy, his acting, his music, everything in between. Everything that man touches turns to awesome. Donald Glover, not Danny. Donald Glover. Elkin's Greatest Hits on WELK. Who would you choose to have dinner with?
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3: Here's the Metro News AccuWeather forecast. This afternoon, expect humid conditions with more sunshine. The sky will appear hazy due to wildfire smoke. The high will reach 91 degrees. Tonight will be partly cloudy and humid with a low of 65. Tomorrow will be partly sunny, hot, and humid with a high of 91. On Friday, anticipate a sunny to partly cloudy day with temperatures approaching the record high of 92 set in 1988. It will be hot and humid with a chance of an afternoon thunderstorm. The high will be 91 degrees. For weather anytime, download the AccuWeather app. For Metro News, I'm meteorologist Joe Lundberg.
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2: Here's the Metro News AccuWeather forecast. Tonight, expect partly cloudy skies with high humidity and a low temperature of 65. Tomorrow will bring partly sunny conditions with hot and humid weather reaching a high of 91. Tomorrow night will be mainly clear and humid with a low of 65. On Friday, anticipate a mix of sun and clouds with hot and humid conditions. Temperatures will climb to a high of 91, nearing the record of 92 from 1988. There's a chance of an afternoon thunderstorm. For weather anytime, download the AccuWeather app. For Metro News, I'm meteorologist Jason Caterina.
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0: It's Billy Joel on Elkin's Greatest Hits, 94.7 WELK. Saturday is the next stop in the Great Gas and Grocery Giveaway. We are heading to Bates Carpet and Furniture on the Beverly 5 Lane from 11 until 1. You can take a turn in the wind tunnel for a chance to win either a $100 gas card, a $100 grocery gift card, Treasure in the Mountain tickets, Bates Bucks, radio swag, some other gift cards, and some other stuff as well. But you got to be in it to win it. Come to Bates Carpet and Furniture this Saturday, 11 to 1, for your chance in the wind tunnel. It's now time for your Tucker County Sports Report, brought to you by Atkins Home Center in Parsons. Student athletes across the county continue to prep and train for the upcoming school year. Volleyball flex days continue throughout July, as well as football conditioning. The Mountain Lions football team has reached playoffs in each of the last three seasons, advancing to the state semifinals before finishing 7-5 last season. Fall sports are quickly approaching at Tucker County High School, and the football team is scheduled to open its season against Pocahontas County Friday, August 28th at home. With experienced athletes returning in a tradition of postseason success, Tucker County enters the 26-27 athletic year with optimism across several sports. Your Tucker County Sports Report is brought to you by Atkins Home Center in Parsons.
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2: Here's the Metro News AccuWeather forecast. Tonight, expect partly cloudy skies with high humidity and a low temperature of 65. Tomorrow will bring partly sunny conditions with hot and humid weather reaching a high of 91. Tomorrow night will be mainly clear and humid with a low of 65. On Friday, anticipate a mix of sun and clouds with hot and humid conditions. Temperatures will climb to a high of 91, nearing the record of 92 from 1988. There's a chance of an afternoon thunderstorm. For weather anytime, download the AccuWeather app. For Metro News, I'm meteorologist Jason Caterina.
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0: 7 WELK Elkins, a WVRC media station. We're proud to live here too. 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
1: 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Open today through Sunday. They're going to be closed for normal business this Saturday, but they've got their 10-year anniversary party going on. So the party starts at 2 o'clock with live music from Kristen Federer. We've got Nat Frederick and Total Recall and a lot of other stuff going on at Smoke on the Water for their 10-year anniversary. Only $35 per person. That gets you access to the cornhole tournament, the beer truck, fireworks, face painting in the bouncy house, and the pig roast backyard barbecue. That's all happening at Smoke on the Water this Saturday. We're on the ride home.

It's Lionel Richie on the ride home, presented by Smoke on the Water, 94.7 WELK. They're open today through Sunday, with the exception of Saturday. That is their 10-year anniversary party. But they've got chili cheese fries back on the menu. That Southwest chicken salad and the buffalo chicken wrap on the menu this week as well. We'll talk more about those coming up. 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

0: Elkins Great to Sit. It's 94.7 WELK. It's the ride home with Smoke on the Water, and we've got that Southwest Chicken Salad available this week only at Smoke on the Water. 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

0: Elkins Greatest Hits, 94.7 WELK. Huey Lewis and the News on the Ride Home, presented by Smoke on the Water. This Saturday, they're going to be closed for normal business, but they're going to be open at 2 for their 10-year anniversary party. 10 years of Smoke on the Water. They've got a cornhole tournament, a beer truck, a pig roast happening, face painting, and a bouncy house for the kids. And they have live music all day. Starting at 2 o'clock, it's Kristen Federer. At 4:30, it's Nat Frederick. At 7 o'clock until 10, Total Recall. And then they'll wrap up the day with some fireworks. So head on out to Smoke on the Water this Saturday. $35 per person for their 10-year anniversary party. So make sure you come on out. That's not bad for all of that stuff, all that live music, that beer truck, cornhole, pig roast. Yeah, not bad at all. Come check it out. Smoke on the Water's 10-year anniversary party this Saturday, beginning at 2.
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3: Here's the Metro News AccuWeather forecast. Tonight, expect partly cloudy skies with high humidity and a low temperature of 65. Tomorrow will bring partly sunny conditions with hot and humid weather reaching a high of 91. Tomorrow night will be mainly clear and humid with a low of 65. On Friday, anticipate a mix of sun and clouds with hot and humid conditions. Temperatures will climb to a high of 91, nearing the record of 92 from 1988. There's a chance of an afternoon thunderstorm. For weather anytime, download the AccuWeather app. For Metro News, I'm meteorologist Jason Caterina.
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0: 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Now, like I said earlier, they're going to be closed for normal business on Saturday, but they're going to have their party going on from 2 until 10, maybe a little after with those fireworks. 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

Elkins Greatest Hits, 94.7 WELK. It's the ride home with Smoke on the Water. We're going to wrap it up here in just a second. Don't forget, Saturday, they are closed for normal business, and then they'll be open for their 10-year anniversary party starting at 2 o'clock, $35 per person, and you get access to live music, that cornhole tournament, the pig roast, the beer truck, bouncy house, face painting, and fireworks, all happening at Smoke on the Water this Saturday, beginning at 2 o'clock. My name is Melissa, and I want you to have a great night, my friend. 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
2: West Virginia Metro News, I'm Jack Carlson. A historic partnership among three universities, including West Virginia University. WVU is teaming up with the University of Pittsburgh and Carnegie Mellon for the Resilient Energy Technology and Infrastructure Consortium. Skilled researchers will tackle the task with $321 million in grants. West Virginia University President Michael Benson says he's excited for the future.
3: This is a very material manifestation of what can happen when institutions that have like-minded goals and aspirations can work together and benefit Western Pennsylvania and the entire state of West Virginia.
2: Read more at WVMetroNews.com. The Harrison County Commission is rubber stamping the results of a hotly contested West Virginia House of Delegates race. District 71's Republican primary was decided by only 6 votes. Tim McNeely defeated incumbent Laura Kimball. The commission voted 3-0 this afternoon to reject Kimball's contesting of the results. Kimball's claim was that it was too easy for registered independents to vote in the closed GOP primary. Kanawha County authorities are releasing the names of those involved in Tuesday's stabbing incident in the Chilean area. The sheriff's office says 52-year-old Ched Downs was the stabbing victim. He's in stable condition. Authorities say the stabbing suspect was 41-year-old Jason Sims. Sims allegedly barricaded himself in the house and refused to leave. He was fatally shot at the scene. You're listening to Metro News for 40 years, the voice of West Virginia.
4: Come on, Liam, let's go. 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
2: A Charlestown police officer is okay after his cruiser flipped over during a police chase. He was chasing 43-year-old Janice Settle. She's now in the Eastern Regional Jail. She allegedly made contact with the Charlestown cruiser, causing it to flip over 3 times. Settle had been out on bail for a DUI. The search continues for a missing Marion County man. A silver alert has been issued for 66-year-old Mark Cunningham. He was last seen in Whitehall 2 days ago. From the Metro News anchor.
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94.7 WEOK, Christopher Cross, little classic yacht rock. Hey, good evening, Roger Taylor checking in on a Wednesday. Coming up, music from Ace of Base. I've got the Bangles. We're going to walk like an Egyptian. Right now, it's Harry Styles.

0: I'm too old for that stuff. I try to walk like an Egyptian, I'll end up at the chiropractor. That's the Bengals, 94.7 WELK. Roger just settling in here on a Wednesday night. Well, most of you have made it over the hump already. I'm on my way. I'm here till midnight. Coming up, music from Cyndi Lauper. I've got Train. And we'll do some Michael Jackson and Paul McCartney on 94.7 WELK.
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0: MJ and PM right there. Michael Jackson, Paul McCartney. 94.7 WELK. Got Backstreet Boys lined up and ready to roll. Billy Joel coming up for you, too. Hey, it's happening this Saturday at Bates Carpet and Furniture on the Beverly Five Lane. The great gas and grocery giveaway. We'll have the wind tunnel there Saturday from 11 till 1. Come out, jump in the wind tunnel, win yourself a prize. Could be a gas card, could be a grocery card, 100 bucks each. Could be a Treasure on the Mountain ticket. Whew, that's a good deal. Bates bucks and radio swag of all kinds. So come on out and have a good time. It's 11 to 1 Saturday on the Beverly Five Lane, Bates Carpet and Furniture. The great gas and grocery giveaway. 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
3: Here's the Metro News AccuWeather forecast. Tonight, expect partly cloudy skies with high humidity and a low temperature of 65. Tomorrow will bring partly sunny conditions with hot and humid weather reaching a high of 91. Tomorrow night will be mainly clear and humid with a low of 65. On Friday, anticipate a mix of sun and clouds with hot and humid conditions. Temperatures will climb to a high of 91, nearing the record of 92 from 1988. There's a chance of an afternoon thunderstorm. For weather anytime, download the AccuWeather app. For Metro News, I'm meteorologist Jason Caterina.
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0: Billy Joel, Only the Good Die Young. 94.7 WELK, Elkins' Greatest Hits. I've got them stacked, racked, and ready to rock. 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